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4: The Musty. A very good morning, aap sabhi ko. Suprabhat. Ghar mein milate chaliye subah ke theek 6 baj rahe hain.

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Please note that bids must be submitted exclusively by email to tender@mbc.mu. For queries, contact the Tender Committee on 402-8000, extension 427, or email bidsec@mbc.mu by 17th of September 2026. And remember, the deadline for submission is 24th September 2026 at 2 p.m.

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4: It's 5 p.m. For the news brought to us by Maya. Hello, Maya.
5: Hello, Sanjay. Good afternoon, ladies and gentlemen. Abandoned plots of land turned into open-air dumps. Despite repeated cleanup operations and measures to block access, illegal dumping continues in some areas. Residents are frustrated as rubbish, including household waste, old furniture, and other bulky items keeps piling up. The situation also raises questions about the responsibility of property owners and the need for stronger enforcement. On World Cleanup Day, observed this September 20th, local authorities are reminding citizens that everyone has a role to play in keeping Mauritius clean. And for those looking to get rid of old furniture or other bulky waste, dedicated collection services are available. Cars, motorcycles, boats, and even trucks will go under the hammer tomorrow and Tuesday.

0: in an auction organized by the Financial Crimes Commission. The public had the opportunity this Sunday to inspect the vehicles at the FCC headquarters in Réduit, check their condition and assess how much they may wish to bid. Around 40 assets are included in this second public auction. All items will be sold as they are, with the auction taking place on Monday and Tuesday from 10 a.m. to 1:30 p.m. at the FCC headquarters in Réduit. A new advanced cancer treatment in Mauritius, Mauritian-born Professor Edward Lam Shang Lin is bringing nanoknife technology to the National Cancer Center, offering a minimally invasive alternative to conventional surgery for certain complex tumors. The technique uses needle-like probes to target cancer cells, reducing the need for large incisions and potentially speeding up recovery. A pioneer of nanoknife in the UK, Professor Lam Shan Lim from Imperial College London will return to Mauritius every 3 months to perform procedures and train local specialists. Around 25 to 30 procedures are planned for different types of cancer. World news now. Ukraine has fired its largest drone attack on the Moscow region. The mayor has said hitting the city's main oil refinery and a residential building. Mayor Sergei Sobranin said 450 drones heading for the capital had been shot down in what he called the most massive attack. The region's governor said at least two people were killed and 20 injured. Ukraine's president Volodymyr Zelensky confirmed Kyiv had hit a key Russian oil facility and a logistics site in the region with drones and missiles representing billions of dollars that sustain the war machine. Ukrainian officials, meanwhile, said nine people, including three children, had been killed in Russian attacks in the Kyiv and Sumy regions on Saturday. And runners gathered in South Africa to pay tribute to Elizabeth Moselangomo after her body was found east of Johannesburg. She is one of nine women found in the Kempton area since July. The jogger, known as Tsontso, went missing during a routine run. Runners organized an event in the city of Centurion to honor her and defend women's right to run safely. In Cape Town, people gathered in a vigil to honor the victims and called on government to act. And local elections are taking place in two German states on Sunday, which could increase the political pressure on Chancellor Friedrich Merz. Opinion polls in Berlin and Mecklenburg-Vorpommern suggest Merz's Christian Democratic Union, CDU, is at risk of damaging defeats, which would raise further questions about the Chancellor's future. The latest elections come after far-right Alternative for Germany, AfD, party won a major victory in the state of Saxony-Anhalt 2 weeks ago, while CDU saw its vote halved. There has been speculation in Germany that Merz could be replaced as Chancellor midterm unless CDU's political fortunes improve. And that's all for News Update for this Sunday afternoon. We thank you for your attention. And do stay tuned on RM2 with Sanjay.
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Enzo Fernandez, Rayan Cherki and Antoine Semenyo on target for City. और अभी मैच समाप्त नहीं हुआ है. 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

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Hello, Sanjay. Namaste. Hope you're okay and your team listening to you. I listen to you every Sunday, even if I don't text. My sister is coming to visit me and I'm cooking for her. Great song, Sanjay. Love them all. Dedicate any of your choice. Afsos, aapne apna naam nahi likha. I have to check. Yes, it's Nisha from UK, from US. So aapke liye aur aapki behan ke liye and for all those beautiful ladies listening across the world, this one goes for you, specially.

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